distinguished guests, brothers and sisters, ladies and gentlemen, friends and enemies. 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

course of our nation's history, the people have rallied bravely whenever the rights of man have been threatened. Today, a new crisis has arisen. Citizens, hear me out. This could

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And the wind in your hair sets poetry in motion. Caught between the devil.

stars, like a drop in the ocean. As the wind in your hair sets poetry in motion. Caught between the devil and the deep blue sea, you always have been and you always will be.

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1: I just left the kid's studio. Here we are in Harlem. Everybody's here but the police, and they'll be here any minute. It's high time. So catch the

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1: Hop on board and settle in for an easygoing cruise with Sailing on TuneIn. 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

0: 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There is so much more to touch when I start feeling the randomness of all this, the perfection of all this bliss.
1: And now, folks, so that you too may learn to hit that jive, let me give you a simple explanation of Jitterbug Fundamentals.

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0: Madison, Kev, what are you so worried about? 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
1: What?

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We've made a mutual agreement, and I think at last we both seen the light. The proper food and drink I shall give him, that he may do his job successfully and render every organ of his body

brothers imprisoned in chicken wire, targets for leg balls, their red burlesque lips open to a sky of stars, stars pure, a swirl of simmer constellations above the pasteboard structure, and the winner killing the crowds and changing the land to a space flick plot, the snow furries.

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Then he backs the bus away. Out of the station we go, on our way.